might know of the original sin. And you might know how to play with fire.

When I walk on by, girls be looking like Debbie Fly. 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This is how I roll, animal print pants out control. It's red for

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I heard you moved to Austin, got an apartment and settled down. And every once in a while, I start texting, write a paragraph, but then I delete the message. Think about you like a pastime.

think we were made for each other. But one of us in this relationship is raising the other. You remind me of my mother. We drive one another crazy as each other. And we're both adults, and there's no excuse for the games that we play with each other. Where you at? At a friend's?